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water. 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Você vem e cai. 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
1: It's my last chance here, can't chance getting it wrong. I'm staring down my flaws and folly, cause I've been far from solid. Now I'm in the rain with no brolly. The sorry

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Shit, if I never got rich, maybe Sunset wouldn't have me sick. 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Is it my fault that she even had that risk? But fuck what I can't control, the best advice I get from myself alone. And after all that Portland rain is combined, all I need is 13 months of sunshine.

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1: February, I felt the same as I did.

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Fuck what they say, I'm doing me.

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